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0: Ooh, new mates. What are you playing then?
1: They're casuals.
0: 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What's that mean? They sit around doing fuck all day?

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Whatever role they're playing, these creeps are always the same. Because a pig is a pig, and that's that!

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We are a group. We have made a new one. It's very good. Even if we do say so ourselves. It's called Alternative Chartbusters. Listen, you can hear it in the background. And this is our new single, Brickfield Nights. Well, there's any

So I asked them, so what is it so bad about America that you hate so much? And they say, you know what? We have inequality in this country. That's an amazing thing that you can rise to compared to other people. The enemy is poverty, not inequality.

The next request came from Instagram from Noe, who requested the newly released Lions Law song, Sewer Rats.

I don't know what's more British. These four cans of smooth floor that I've got right in front of my face right now, or the four tracks of pure British joy that are about to hit your heels. Enjoy, lads.